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devil win. 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And when it shines, that's what you are seeing. This is what God has done for me. Say na nyame aye me. It is a nyame aye me say ya. Me fan shed them. Dabi. Yes, sir. God is a jealous God. Me fan shed them. And was send me ye bibi. Edibwa or babi. The devil is a liar. And was send me ye bibi. Na me de bwa or ba wo ha. Na me ma wo se. Che ne beche. So enka hota. Look at my life. I have been through 2 failed marriages. People say tema oni suba enye hwe. People say eyo no ne kwa aware na anye enye hwe. Embu mabim, me si odeshi because I know the God I serve. He has a purpose for me. Na nyame pese me ye pillar to that young woman who didn't know how to handle her pain. Yes. When she was going through. So that young woman who felt like leaving a marriage and moving on to the next without thinking, will go and fail. I waited for 7 years with my first marriage. Irene is my witness. I waited for 7 solid years before I got married again. But what lesson I've learned, and they say, it doesn't matter the number of years you wait. Because maybe that is not the purpose for your life. And was social media. I was just looking at it. And was trying me. So pain and my fame. Only I know what God has put me through. And see, me who said, me ko ye interview. I told my friend, me ko ye interview bi, ena me kasai. Adia me who said, ewiase omompe, ni say you speak your truth. That interview, I said today, I will address it. So that everybody will know the reason why I said that. I was only 20 years. So I interviewed me and it was for my first marriage. Made it 20 years when I met my first ex-husband. Michelle, no, no. Boyfriend, I'm dating, no, any madam for. I was young and I was stupid. Excuse my language. There are so many young women in my position that would have taken the same decision. But that decision I'm taking is hard time, no. Say it to me, 39. I would never make that decision because let me swear. How can you say you will get married? You are getting married to somebody so that ex no emotional. Yes, that's what I did, and I'm not proud of it. But I said it to encourage the young woman. Say, when you are leaving a bad relationship, you don't go to the other one because you want the other one. Say, obe feeling jealous. That time, mommy, I was young and I was stupid. Until I'm a cancer, I said, oh, you're young now with Siemia. Don't leave a broken relationship. Don't be broken and enter into another relationship. Rather, you heal. You take your time to heal before you move into another relationship. Because I didn't take my time to heal, because I thought, say, youthful exuberance, I'm getting married to. What to be that? Let me name your answer, Mofanchemi. And yet, it's my 20 years na kasa. He said, yes, na me nye matured. I'm not proud of it. But imagine, say, me kwa wari, na be manu kwa odo biye nim. But I told Dile, say, odo no eba later. How can I put myself in such a situation? I was not thinking about the future. There are so many mistakes I made. And I'm a bomb pie, say, say, kasa at time conference, be say, ne woho, and I'm itiye ya. And kasa a mistake, no, I wouldn't have done it. So today I'm correcting it. I'm not even correcting. I'm addressing it and I'm telling you, say, Mekaye, and I don't regret it. Meka edie to the younger woman, the 20 years woman listening to me right now, wako relationship. Ah, wufi u say, be manu wakwako chiti. We're cheating today. We're cheating. But that doesn't have to define your future. But me, I was young. I was naive. I made what he did define my future. So I moved into another relationship. Because now I will accept it now. I didn't even take my time. That is the mistake I made. So today, as to be inspired by Tima, I want to share the story to you. When you leave a relationship, me paucho to break nyabutre, konya mienu, bompaye, and move it into the next. Heal!
heal. Heal before you go into the next one, because when he leaves, your story will be like mine. I don't want you to walk the path I walked. I am not going to repeat that mistake again. It's made that one say.

0: 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Your family and the dusty said the moon, and then you may be a bat. TV so can make a radio so but TV so am I a bonko money and come my idea no and I about 2nd October and go by my 2nd October Y2K jam no ever so ever La Palm Royal Beach Hotel La Palm and one action in a coso La Palm Dome now La Palm Dome hono and I'm at my 2nd October and Y2K jam no. You're from 1999 out of 2010. Now, and I'm a special guest. I'm in the Baba Bonko Mono. A free sub Breno, sub period 1999 to 2001. That time, a railway shiny out to like 2010. And you know, those times I need a Bopan there. There's no way we're going to be in Libya. We're in a free, we're in a free man. That's a one chronicle in here. Ghanaian music, you're the mami kapa, and I'm a special guest, and an arm.
1: Bani!
0: Akaba.
1: Yeah.
0: I'm a never flower, I'm going to come on too early. So, we are discussing Y2K from 99 up to 2010. And you, ma, a buyer, that time, no, ne a guy, pa. Now, what's what to mean, baby? I'm going to born in Morgana, ha. And you to fuck who could damn and we're back home. Okay, we're very first song out here.
1: Medo, Lord Kenya.
0: Lord Kenya?
1: Yeah.
0: Okay. And you may. It's all boys in it.
1: Yeah, I it.
0: Oh,
1: so don't you agree with me?
0: No, to what's it, Chimmy? Me. Oh, don't you welcome him?
1: Oh, don't you welcome him? So don't you agree with him?
0: So don't you agree with him? Ah!
1: That is music.
0: Oh, I don't want to try.
1: Kenyan. M's a Swazi B because that time, not Kenya, most of the songs in and I Swazi. So Swazi and Kenya. So Swazi B. Yeah.
0: Okay. It's here from Kenya. Middle.
1: Yeah. Middle.
0: And I'm here.
1: And I'm here. Yes, Sika.
0: I'm a doga. I know you're doga. Okay, it's me alone, Kenya. And I'm here.
1: And I'm here, Kwade. But before Kwade, we did Tommy Red. Anyway, we are talking about hip life now.
0: Yeah. Oh, but so, me, I can hip. I mean, the high life. So,
1: yeah.
0: We are Tommy Red.
1: Tommy Red. Who do I more do?
0: I feel like
1: I'm a shammy day. Oh. Ide more do. Oh.
0: Ah, who not this?
1: Yeah. Dania, and Cosiaga. Then I'm a shabby day.
0: Hey, what do you move?
1: Need a modro. Oh,
0: hey,
1: Missou me, I need a.
0: I don't remember me, I'm going to be driving with me. Okay,
1: yeah,
0: okay, and 2 years. No,
1: yeah, Logozo.
0: Logozo.
1: Yeah, I think we did. Logozo, yeah. Anaya, yeah, Wimpo. And you know, Dorso. So we did Kwade.
0: Okay, Kwade.
1: We did Kwade.
0: Kwade.
1: Me, the first album of Kwade.
0: Okay, Abroni Beyi.
1: Abroni Beyi.
0: Okay. Okay.
1: Yeah, Abroni Beyi.
0: Okay, Abroni Beyi.
1: Behind.
0: Kwade. Okay.
1: Kwade.
0: And
1: then. And yeah, Dila Wow.
0: Okay, Kwade. Kwade, I
1: the first album, yeah.
0: Okay, that was Morris.
1: Yeah, that was Morris.
0: Okay, Kwade, hey, Kwade.
1: Yeah, this one.
0: And tuna here with
1: you, Patroy.
0: What's
1: the name? Mr. Kwade. Miana Mikuna Kwade. Odonya Hofe, Becca, and you want to mesh.
0: Oh,
1: Miana Mikuna Kwade. Odonya Hofe, Yebeka.
0: Oh, okay. okay.
1: Yeah.
0: I was here a man called four mic normal two. We didn't patch off our phone, no? But *725*3404#. *725*3404#. Patch off, boy. Who do you own him? Who do you? Oh yeah, we take it like 150 CD spec. Put it in mention and I say, and one. So we have me inua. Let's show him 250. When I'm here, ten and one. I say me mention two. Me mention two. Unto move to your 8 car, me and the dusty, me my first two nicker. And before barn, I bought me car, but I am don't see and family was me and a missica quade. Okay, it's quite a one in the air. And up a
1: men in the
0: air. And I was a man, Patuno.
1: Yeah, yeah, Patuno.
0: Patunia, eh?
1: So we did.
0: Mianamayo.
1: Okay. And I went, would I ask me to find a metal? Yeah. Yeah, so I did Mianamaya. Mayo. Mianamaya. Mianamayo. Father. Open the day.
0: Oh, yeah. My God. Okay. Mm-hmm.
1: Yeah.
0: Okay. And I'm also my idea.
1: And then we did.
0: Ashidi
1: Abna.
0: Hey.
1: This one.
0: Oh my God.
1: Hey, I joy a way to meet. Oh, Papa, you're a little son, I'm a little day. Ashidi
0: Abna. Okay.
1: Yeah.
0: Twin and Ewa.
1: Hey, yeah.
0: But at that time, no, na omo ye no omo fro one or call so omo no nye adwuma na so omo fro se bra beto
1: ebi oho no ma musicians na fra me, you know, after I did Lord Kenya, the name became very huge and all that, you know, because studio obi mo say o ye ka so na na ma na lady no back in Lord Kenya, no, so they were tagging me with Lord Kenya, so omo fra na na ma Lord Kenya, aha, it kwa de de no. I went to the studio to work on Nobunketie's album.
0: Nobunketie?
1: Yeah. Yesudo.
0: Yesudo, yeah.
1: Exactly.
0: What are you?
1: Me and Baki Yesudo.
0: You're ready, Yagubo. No, but hey! Now, why do you get the crowd? No! No, you're only Ungaza crowd. Debbie, Debbie, Debbie. What are you saying?
1: Yeah. Yeah.
0: What?
1: Yeah.
0: What are you?
1: Yeah.
0: Oh, I see.
1: Yeah.
0: Hey!
1: Yeah.
0: What?
1: Yeah. So, Yesudo album, Nina.
0: When I hear back in Nina. Now, at the end of this way, why to kill me? I'm gospel. Oh, no. Hey, because those times here, I do say, I knew where Yesudo is in heavy. Esther Smith.
1: Yeah.
0: No, no,
1: Philippa Beth, Mojana Casa.
0: Hey,
1: yeah.
0: Mojana Casa.
1: What are you saying?
0: You are joking.
1: I'm serious.
0: Philippa Beth,
1: yeah. Mojana Casa.
0: I'm a
1: demo. Mojana Casa. Yeah.
0: Hey. Wow.

0: Oh, the case you were in there was in a Y2K, oh no, you are a wonderful individual. What?
1: Yeah.
0: I bring the OCA here. No, my grab you. What? Okay. It's we are Moja Nakasa.
1: So we did Dilawao.
0: Okay, Dilawa, ayi. Obezima.
1: Girl be a dimewu. Wa ma odani mudaju.
0: Ah, who know it?
1: Odibi bi ayeme. Wa ma ma
0: jina
1: se. Yeah, that's all.
0: Ayi. Ayi.
1: Odibi bi ayeme. Wa ma ma jina nyina se.
0: Mi nimda.
1: Sibe wa ya che mi. Oda wa ya na mi huwe tri mi. Eta wa ta wa ba ye.
0: Why are you mo? Then the those times when you ask about
1: Andy and America said most of the musicians who said, oh, share a playlist now. A lot of them were new artists,
0: okay. It's not the way the show,
1: and most of them, aha, then the old artists were few, but Nyamin Chad, every new artist, be I mean, in the year, you may be asked, no, was a hit,
0: it blew up.
1: Sonny Achiba.
0: Oh, I'm going
1: your favorite.
0: Sonny Bonnie and Jamro Yari.
1: Jamro, and I'm here. Bonnie Nam.
0: Oh, yeah. Oh, no. Sonny.
1: Mama.
0: Mama.
1: Yeah. Bonnie Nam. Yeah.
0: Oh, yeah.
1: Yeah.
0: I want to India for you. Okay, so we did Sonny Achiba.
1: Yeah, so I did Konti Hene.
0: Konti Hene, you may?
1: I did, oh, near, and you now far may we be.
0: Yeah,
1: it's only simple.
0: Ah, oh, my boy.
1: Oh, of our Mewe beats be some francophone beats be not there. And I'm here. Obadana.
0: Obadana.
1: Obadana. Obadana.
0: Minda.
1: Obadana.
0: Okay. Give me more.
1: So I did Konti Hene. I did Book Back. Club Lofo.
0: Book Back.
1: Yeah.
0: You are joking.
1: Yeah.
0: Sebe. Hey. My God. No. Yadoka. No, Yadoka, too much. We have to celebrate you heavily. What? Okay, give me more.
1: So I did VIP.
0: VIP, how many of
1: so I see your back home, man.
0: Hey, Jano, Manica. See your baby. Hey, Manica. When you bow.
1: I never had a
0: I met some love.
1: I'm too Manico.
0: Ah, they had another song. Can you buy us any car?
1: Oh, yeah.
0: So you did cool.
1: Yeah, I did that song as well.
0: Hey, Radia Rupo. Hey. Oh, why
1: are you doing that? Makumeya, Makumeya.
0: Yes, too much. Yeah, Jamie Aduma, 2nd October. Daddy, I know. Priscilla said, we're in the best season. You see there. You see there. Debbie. Hey!
1: Yeah.
0: Dennis, why are you about? Do you think you've been celebrated enough?
1: No.
0: You know what I dream?
1: I'm waiting for Charterhouse.
0: Charterhouse?
1: Aye.
0: I was celebrating heavy.
1: We did, so I did Nana Kwame as well.
0: Nana Kwame, you may.
1: You can't get to an example.
0: Award me.
1: Yeah, my dear. Yeah, what's so yeah? Gonna do that big and big.
0: Yeah, but
1: so we did award the Monday. Yeah,
0: award me.
1: Yeah, we did award the man. Yeah.
0: Hey, sure.
1: Yeah.
0: No.
1: Samadachi. Yeah, but what's so yeah, huh? We're gonna do that freaking boogie. We will party all night.
0: Hey, to voice me.
1: Catch on. Hand.
0: Oh, I had you, Madodo. Nana, Mammy Moore, you're caught. Are you not here? But something, you know, so.
1: So we did Award Demi.
0: Okay.
1: We did Award Demi. With, I did Terry Bonchaka.
0: Terry Bonchaka,
1: name it. Pulele. Oh, dance, Santa. Yes. So it was me and a female musician, Mr. Entry, and a year back and forth. But you, there's a story behind Terry, yeah?
0: Tell me about it.
1: And we'll bring a documentary on that. Yeah.
0: Okay.
1: There's a documentary coming out on
0: it. Do you know sweetie?
1: No.
0: Well, maybe, okay, that was
1: no. It wasn't okay. Me. Yeah.
0: Hey, now you're cool, Ale.

0: If I'm in a very good mood, much $100.
1: So we did. So we did Kobe Paul.
0: Najima.
1: Yeah.
0: Aye. You are joking. Najima.
1: Emudaho. Aye.
0: Una here.
1: Pastor.
0: Oh no. Body slow, but I do not hear.

0: Oh my God.
1: Who voice me?
2: And I'm not dreaming now. That verse.
1: That verse, no.
2: Me I'm a twist.
1: Me, who verse now to him?
2: Not for a time.
1: Where what?

0: dewa, adam pasuna mkawa, adam pasuna dewa, lafru adewa, adam.
1: Oh, dwe.
0: Adam pasuna dewa, lafru adewa.
1: Better than my voice now, that is all the. Chala, why did you get it? Chala, are you guapa?
0: Aye, aketeche.
1: Are you? Aye, only aketeche, yeah, you want?
0: Me did the SC. It was I, yes, man, is a.
1: Hey!
0: Me, but I did say.
1: Hey! Man, hey! I don't cry, hey! Oh! Chale. Hey! Who's that to you, me?
0: Yeah.

0: bebre ma esha asio
1: e de na ene ko amanya nyumba sisi ai me chake nyuma amagba e chake nyuma amaya e waya on
0: ado papa bay
1: anuzi akazachi
0: amenye
1: ado
0: sisi take me so
1: anuzi una to ye
0: if I try
1: wow! Oh,
0: papa,
1: ah,
0: where's
1: your
0: one? Yeah.
1: Oh, that's it. It's a mullet.
0: Oh, yeah. Oh, that's
1: it. Charlie, 2nd August. Oh. Charlie, 2nd August. Oh, 2nd August. Hey, 2nd October. Chale, when are
0: you over excitement.
1: Obi has a new message, August. But this second, 2nd October. 2nd October. Oh, 2nd October. How's this year? No, no, man, I didn't have family dream. I'm family dream. 2nd October. La Pau. Hey.
0: We're feeling like immense.
1: Ah. Well, why did you see this pet? Why did you pet? Ah, we are like immense. Ninyo, man.
0: I go, G. Baby,
1: I'm a baby, though.
0: Yeah.
1: Hey. Shut up, Tomo. Hey, baby.
0: I'm a baby. I'm a baby. I'm a baby. I'm a baby. I'm a baby. I'm a baby. I'm a baby. I'm a baby. I'm a baby. I'm a baby. I'm a baby. I'm a baby. I'm a baby. I'm a baby. I'm a baby. I'm a baby. I'm a baby. I'm a baby. I'm a baby. I'm a baby. I'm a baby. I'm a baby. I'm a baby. I'm a baby. I'm a baby. I'm a baby. I'm a baby. I'm a baby. I'm a baby. I'm a baby. I'm a baby. I'm a baby. I'm a baby. I'm a baby. I'm a baby. I'm a baby. I'm a baby. I'm a baby. I'm a baby. I'm a baby. I'm a baby. I'm a baby. I'm a baby. I'm a baby. I'm a baby. I'm a baby. I'm a baby. I'm a baby. I'm a baby. I'm a baby. I'm a baby. I'm a baby. I'm a baby. I'm a baby. I

0: Hey. 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
1: Chale, oh no. 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
0: Refu, I only have my Sydney.
1: Where are Sydney?
0: Where Uncle Dan Oda?
1: Where Uncle Dan Oda? Aye.
0: Oh, yeah, can I say?
1: Yeah. Okay, but I know Kranos, and I think it's an old song.
0: Yeah.
1: Like
0: and
1: that.
0: Then he remixed it, and then I did. Young Kumo, Naya Sel. Young Kumo, Naya Sel.
1: But oh.
0: Fianny Passewa. Wafo, ahe.
1: Question, is it a question? Is everybody say, what did you say?
0: Yeah.
1: What did you say?
0: Oh, I'm going to team film with no mom.

0: Oh, Nanawa.
1: Oh, dear, Menka, may I be quiet?
0: Oh my God. New foot soldier, new foot.

0: card the property away the wire away. 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I was my daughter, and I was in the park. Oh, yeah, come on. 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I want to be a room near to come any night this year.
1: Because Dr. Finn Crow, when you're phone, sir, or you're nice guy, what I said, well, worry and check.

0: Ebusia for from me Emmanuel Ata Kobena, Dodona from me Aja Ata Kobena. School time was Porcupine. 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Me here won't wear the main Timanka Samukromofo, Shama, Esmakoko Biko, Ebisansa, Womonsu, Ebisansa, Womonsa, Damaranso, and a manka Samukromokoso teacher man take an abuam junction from the school junction of Mesrawan, me here won't umbway. The main tuna for Womoba Fono, not Dali, oye star 928318 star 1#. 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
1: But I say, we see for me, Ede Mante Philip. Na I'm pimping so a nest as a pastor, Jimmy Dino, my baby junior. 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And I feel me chair, and you be a bush for Mokai, say, and check, Miss Mabe, a superstar, a Ghana, and rainy, na Mokai, and a bim. I feel more, and I'm a stress among farm mommy, a son, say, baby, I'm Jimmy Dino, Druno, I be drew voting, ain't you know? 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

0: 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Pa mo chow to keep me in this competition no. Mu voting mami. Mi hia mu vote ankasa ankasa. You dial to the short code. *928*3.
1: A jabo, nya babedu. We are some perfect minister 2026. I feel like I shared you medina say. Now I don't share me 2 Sundays in any and shall say.
2: Hello, Ghana 4, Abusian 4, Nyankopon, Enshramo pa. And then, some for an acquame, Masia Bomonimo Biemu, I may best set and walk it to a bee, a mohonum, and a set.
3: Crow, dino, aye, ologo says, Gibo, banjo, ma, mania, maniama, one costuqua, and you win your money, dear, a bedos of 50-50, say, Dahada, the sports midwife, Nina, aye, the next Asem Pastor 2026.
4: All right, Ebusi and for Musumfu Harrison Atani, Dusty. 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

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The Sports Midwife. Ninyina, eye, the next Asem Pastor 2026. To keep me in the competition, please, dial *928*318*7#. 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

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Send a summa me said, don't call me better than if you don't mind you make one dozen. And I'm gonna tell you, I'm gonna make a statement. Say, Jow, my way from paying for self protection. Now, if you put it to a dozen, so fees are very cordial and simple. And if you have affordable life insurance, you can farm up. Modi other, say, Udu, who bet your side gym. Option, and they say, oh, dial star 165 hash. Now, if you wait, you're signing on with MTN and Ubet your Sabwa, Unya 9,170 Ghana cities in Tibo Modi other, and no Ubet your Sabwa, now wait your cover or family. Now, if you members, no. 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

0: 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one more 18 PM. No, first on my list, no, a Dr. Benjamin Odro Ahen from University of Education Winneba. 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Ha, after Charles was assassinated, the barrister, a renowned, and I said, a student, a broadcast journalist, nothing so, say a businessman. 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
1: Yeah, fine. You go switch and I so. And we are hoping for a good show. And contestants need now so shep was a good show, pa. It's here we show well. I'm more hard just a warm up on a course. They be a catch us a day or the mabishim with dear. Yeah, not a concierge so. That's so. If you think, take off for.
0: Interesting. Selano, oh, shes and your message here. I'm on for recover from shocks and stage fight. I'm on recover.
1: Oh, third week, I mean, by this time, I said, yeah, fine. And I would be surprised, sir. Will be better, man, and one of them. Then you're more the vimpan, banner. So, yes, sir, I shall four ball, I say, and never fat.
0: Okay. Eric, we if you are, I will be our one internal. Martinans, no, and we're not, we'll be able to have a bill, say.
1: That's it, I'm at it. Right, the team, and name me first contestant, Becca Sanafi, my German mama, say, and then send your share, but it's my best, say, honey, at ya, and I would be Emmanuel Atta, Kobina.
2: Kejiwa Eja ata kobna ana ekrono ye porcupine school time was porcupine papa
1: as I say
2: kotoko
1: okay
2: kotoko
1: then no be ko che kotoko
2: me ka
1: che na di brain
2: and then me brain one kasiebotew
1: two great the judges are chill over the weeks you know me jiri yesen ne obetsua bibia film no akwakoye ne
2: papa me sue bibia film pa
1: great yeah we hanging na yeah we show well
2: Merci.
1: Over to you.
2: Okay.

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2: Eja.
1: Next as a pastor. Okay. And then now the Maya.
2: People chow in the mizzi, I can't cast your bona mizzi brown.
1: 3 minutes, let's go.
2: Okay. Adam Asampa 94.7 Kasa free na wasu good erite kasia botu and a meze eba bosumu and de inubri and someone or dosso papa panemum za odumu akutsen ebi and yen a day. On you know what equan is out to great young day in su aquatria ewa numputuma what's more what the meeting what are the sati aquama in pain form. Well, and some from and so no, oh yeah, Chechen, you pay your akasa, ewo UPSA. I just young fool, and then maybe I'll quadro el one or so, yeah, they ain't your mobile bro, and some no, even me came on, and I'm at the bottom, the cassia bottle, a wokasa, if you do, or King Kenya, Morosomono, is not major do Aranyan. Ejata, Quabana, don't have a major attack, of course, school time. Was porcupine. 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Other the sazi atu mpain fu enye mede or someone pa say siara de in so one no more one wa kwa chairman no why din ye pa na butana mudo and madame a hoi abeni nine a day. Oye 24-hour economy marketer or man pain mahama opedu o sin intinum a form oye wanna pipeline or shawano in freebia kwa emma pipeline no e bino wak touch ma Mende in soon aquatria. The mean to know other the Sade and the other to Oye Amradra, our Cape Coast, na non quad, one name, and then the Sever Dominion, our Cape Coast South, one name the Osramana Pam, one Buana Bibia, and Tumunkoye, na Amradu, Oye Onyamian for Justice Atam, and after so in the Sever Dominion, my Cape Coast South, Onyamian for George Kuku Ricket, that was someone, one to one and one poor one. Now on Nunsu Sam, on Tumunjina Ye, now when you've been on the end day, a man for Tumufoku for Galoni be no the so what each now on one another assets name into a sleigh in painful and the womb juma and fa emma one. One son for from us on a vice chancellor at my university of professional studies at what and can company mantomu on a mian for or yeah John Kweku Mensa or my utah or the at to go at him day. I just young for by a hen num and then prepping one resort on a way to watch a son son now a mobile a ha a son at your watch day and yada graduation you obey ye be or send them. Why ain't shame and wonder them at the young for by a honey at your son our trade day and prepping one resort. No, we could put more ICT for national year. One more than the name as I'm one. Sir, obi enya or inch a mono, a jason, our child. Now, welcome, what the name man bear or inch a mono, a jocono. Nina won't there or your fracadam, another or yen, there may be a on your dub and them. The mean to know, watch the monk of Funny and one resorts, Nassens and Primping, God racing day, and yet time will be ye be a cry. Every year, Ebusia, Cassia, what no, aha, and a middle be see ammo. Eighteen a major do Aranyan. Ejata Kobana, don't know from Ejata Koko. School time was porcupine. Memo Mote and the Shah Adeshi.
1: Okay. You had got the speed, repetition. No acknowledgements of sponsors. New Sipa, that's the best time you sell your product. Now, Anton She, a Boafo Crowd Wall Street, you may did you, and come on, ask porcupine.
3: Otherwise, what dressing for the studio, an answer will be, you man, we decent. In T, why are the Ebu, Niodi, Eviame, headlines. I was looking out for all these things. Udi kind of my headlines, answer, obey news bulletin, and Kasanti, why are they? Just keep it up. Then be a correction, baby, piano, no SCAC. What me about be improved? Congrats.
1: So, thank you for coming. Bye bye.
4: Eti the next assistant pastor and a home major tase or then come by then on major tablet chance and now say obekufi. Ebe jina eye onpaibo abetu abo e dia ma meja ta nti bebia obi ano e ana o ma mpaibo num aye dene e dia ma meja ta na judges ne se ne headlines no as e ne umu edre ti meja ta koso.

0: fountain so emu so eda ho kama pa Eric bi bia wo ye
1: ofiego so watia no ye te me next contestant so am nchen Philip Mante aka Soldier Joe Soldier already you wanna Soldier TV so na Soldier ofi
2: me Soldier radio so
1: great and then are the brain.
2: And then on person me nya commentary kit we be inform me okay. For the match for
1: break commentary sure. Sure. 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I hope said the actually nyina oba yin na no and then come come mistakes be ah
2: no okay
1: great. 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
2: right. 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

0: Eda se busi anfo, midin ede mante Philip. 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
1: Mante Philip, baby, how did be a radio commentary? Yet you,
2: Joe, my name will be a quad ball question. Coso and Fambra, the nation's Wembley, Mature Accra Sports Stadium, Shenison. For my say, a live, a sepa, FM and Afrin, so at 106.3 FM, Shenison. Now for my say, Jumedi, one of so many moon, and I say, one of so much city. My life commentary, a brown air, my way insurance, and I think so, a yes, in test tank. And I feel so a year C4C group of companies. Wouldn't say and chair me pemunu a yeah me co-commentator. Eric say Eric say the boy this we bana fee also watching and come repeat quickly. Ghana Premier League match day 4. The match between Phobia. Never say that onto the bones. I brought in our fee, Medema Sporting Club, and 10 times so I've been shot here. I'm in shots here lineup in FM3. The home side mature Phobia. Never say that film in goal post. A player, the DNA Benjamin Asari, Afria Brantia, the DNA Kelvin, the CSB, the movie, Emmanuel. Laman Kwafi Martin Kakari Rafael and Ponsan Jordan Tree in Afe Jao Aman Kwabe if you call Oko Kupiemu and we are Medema Sporting Club on Swafema a branch and again the Felix J in the goal post a female barack receive a bit is a die Eche Dogley Kinsley Brian Afe so Imalena no women in branch emotional film with Siakai Edema a year Medema Sporting Club Manu Guswameka Sebona Wabi the center circle play an idea the Eche Dogley nice dribbling for me Eche Dogley where you born a back to where Mubarak Yusif on also a purpose our wap him Pono Atrashe welcome through in Kobe Mr. Obi Tima Bemina Afi wait Tima Behe on air play an idea the Eche Dogley. Wow, may I say, soldier, Osha Branch and Eddie Eche Dogley, a player who was born on 1 April 1919, and I say 2004. Osha and Modern Boy, last season, Edema, Accra Lions, I'm with Michelle Ebbe signing, you know, and then about Medema Sporting Club. Yeah, she said, match, you know, in the Modern Boss of the Cosset, they're born Medema. Right, in so many and to us, I'm born about player and the DND Rafael and Ponsan for a Phobia. Never sit on to the bones and rotting. Nice dribbling, watching far right at the quarter attacking the player and the D. Edema Quabefi, Amaquabefi Nepano, Amaquabefi controlling Wachibaku, Ele, Edema playing the John Enchi controlling Wabap him. Pono a corner kick. Phobia never say die on to the bones are rotting. They are playing the home side, Manugusa make say the fans are chanting. They are shouting, go, go, go, a sunset. Wayne, a corner kick, a toss, a noom, a tournament, and I say, match, a boy. And I'm using Phobia fans and I'm shouting. They are shouting. And I'm back, oh, me, no, me, and some. And I said, back, oh, me, with Chakona, that's the same, oh, John Entry, a premier. So, what they say from a goalkeeper, and they're feeling state. And I just still born as I another corner kick here, boy, that's here. The away side, Obudinya the Medema Sporting Club, and I intend them to asako faboro. A brandia ni din ade. Yeah, Osesibi, Oswede Munyana bin Chansibu, and I Osesibi sensi the cross, one FM. A brandia ni ade, Amakwa Befi, ego! Amakwa Befi, I scored the opener for Phobia. Come and see the rainbow colors, they are shouting. Kobe Brebuka Crown House of Folk, it seems the House of Folk, a team, I attain, 1911, 11th November.
1: 11th November. Football commentary.
3: Okay, why are they?
1: My lineup, na both teams. I was very good. Confirmation, I hear, but okay. Yamboa Ben, a tea and seborn and Namfifi ho baby, which is also good. And then I like one thing you have introduced today, co-commentator, and also Ben. You try to change the voice to also reflect the dynamics of the game, which is good. And to keep it up. Nembo, Yaboboa, now can goa. What can he pass? Say the players are chanting. Did the referee agree whether it's a goal or not? Man, can we ask him?
4: Well, how far across stadium? And you're bad. Why you white? White. You look smart for a stadium arena. And your dress code, no, is spot on. Thank you. Who fears here? Who acknowledges sponsors for the commentary? But commentary, we emra eye de no necessary wo ton ade e piki na manfo etie wo no na kesese o de sponsors no area mu baako game details wo try say wo ma game ni details but lineup ne chee so wo hwe mra na wo a wo say mra bebre e wo lineup ne ho afi so you were creative maybe at doc e ka say wo yes say wo sound boys to bring in a summarizer, no. Sure. Next time, to be to me, for summarizer and a brass studio. Upa kura montage, tutumana, no, so be creative. No, yeah, any yeah. But next time, ube to me the summarizer, no, abba studio. And then, what time? When new time or so? Until you hear any year. Okay.
5: Ti Philip Mante and Altin can say on a sudden and como ebija ne baby I will be an se Philip Mante live commentary or the breno a there na what to abadia mano na for the pebbon sweating and sat Philip Mante Chisebia obit me at a competition when yes idea or betwam ufie. Channel so mam se my way insurance at insurance package in a tai chi and I feel so a connect specially wom so a German school. 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
6: Right, Prof, Mede, another contestant, bro. 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Oye holy.
7: Ejabete.
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6: And then a deba.
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1: Moses,
2: Daddy,
1: and he say,
2: Daddy, ready to
1: if him now so different, but now so I take a crow.
2: Samum,
1: and you ready another buy?
2: Oh, and then maybe the cassia one at the buy.
1: Cassia, Jim, what's it then?
2: Cassia, bo.
1: And the young 3 minutes.
2: No, see how about the shaman by movie be around by the bar sample 94.7 FM. In some I have one of 3 months, I'm doing CMO on my hot door so I was a move for a semi crudging and the other some sign of rain when see a cassia. Now, some of better work cassia will be any. 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Okay, come for near me, Nana Kwaku dia sempa. 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Yes, and San Asia and Asia free. 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
3: No dedicated funding, we are not making any effort at all to even get products cheaper because we want to be able to store products for bad times like we have now. So that program, I was happy to hear that at the last time when BOST held their AGM, that the MD was recommending the BOST margin be repurposed as a strategic reserve margin, you know, to be put into a fund that can then be used to buy product to store, and then those stocks can be released as and when prices spike on the international market, you know, all of a sudden. And I think that government...
2: NIATA, the chief executive officer, Yura Duncan Amoa, and that they are saying me too, just say, oh, man, penny, and I'm buying them fancy shares from Co. And go, Quamu, now you're into me and to Tofang, go, no, a brand new one about from no, now you're fancy, now maybe Bana, and why you're there, or my Ghana, your team, a Uzi. I had a brave Macquarie de Cassinina, Eddie Abana Rey, and I'm Mokubia Daroma, and a Sawyer Sinamic and Cassia de Mao. Sintas tank, Sauper tank, Papa, dear Dew, Jumaudin, Suagum, I will fear with Timu, and then a tank in a make come for them a copebi, Ophira, copebi never see you fear, Senebaya, in Sua, and once I bear Dan, once when you be, it's me, dear Dew, Jumabia, Ope. King California, and me. Nana Kwaku, would dear Semper. Miss Holoso, now good demo for so, Eddie Watwasso.
1: Holy boy. Papa. And I know now you're holy boy.
2: Bachomia.
1: Ewa.
2: Bachomia.
1: News uncle. Okay. Why are they? I like the voice pop now you see. And who said, technically, a kochokakra. So, delay be musa. Think any be munaka or so starty. Oh, now maho commentary kakra. And ya boy, so mumayeti and asha se bono. Because as I eat dini kakra. And the things were quenny mukakra jew time. Oh. One, over my news anchor, into at least near dear any dear dear, I can watch them. Oh, Nanka, 1, 2, 3, 4, wait to me a listy.
2: Oh, okay.
1: So, as your introduction, it is a way to me and canning in our crown, I yatty, nya pese oye si si ya na miti ya ni oye mu asempe use anko ni nu ani pe
2: stories need two
1: ntinka if you had given us another voice pop to also cover that part ke bo a o but as a energy ne so perform kakra no na ha me no
4: okay one energy na wo form na wo headline so so ba ko pe wo ka say headlines na you expect we news anchor there anchor so to me here more than one within 3 minutes obi the 60 seconds eh news by 3 you should try you can say to America but na check your pronunciation
2: okay
4: say your tech rema your ho adwuma trans amanfo otie wo amanfo ho ni etwa to wo fi he
2: me fi sunyan
4: wo ye bunu ni
2: ba chane
4: okay na adena won ka bunu kasa be yourself
2: yeah okay
4: bunu fo wo mo kasa otie bunu news anchor uti bebene say ni wo into betumi a ka wo kasa be yourself
2: okay
4: patch you ya ma drink kwa
2: that's
5: okay the next asem pastor Moses and baby and I'll tell you cause you say na na kwaku and the news are dey by emu eda wo kan but judges no say asem even wo fem but the film of Fema, the Betty Abua, Emma Moses, Etienne Santos, what track competition, you know, as over to a banamano, and was standing by Boston, called Attorney, the next as a pastor, and it's media. You go so, Eddie Bro, a life, Ewa Adum FM, so, and I feel as 94.7 FM, so, and I feel so, Adum TV, you get them the Dendia, Eddie Jumedi, Ebro, above for attention, your compute Ghana back to school, Pumuno, and now Eddie Boy Chidon, but the other, Ubina 40% discount, you know. Asha said the dad from which you will be Betty Abua, Mount Kalani School, Yamano, Yama Etiaba Fem, Eddie Ama, Bomodia, that's so Betty and Fred, Compute Ghana, back to school, Pomo, Betty and Fem, Pain 4, or 0243 143 143. Now on a Compute Ghana from Pain 4, Chuchum Kumo, Yamwa, Emanyama, and Tutu Ye, and Fama, and Kalani School, Yama, Obese, Otono. 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
6: Yami Adam Prof, you switch them.
4: Okay.
6: And like yeah, can the general code star 928 star near about 318 near the star, but now if you would the pakuna number, contestant number no ashaw, no at Obama. No, the first person will buy number 1, number 2 yeah, Mante Philip Nambibe, and number 3, and the fourth contestant nebano. To be an number, to boku do not the opposite to man another number na shetwo na ayakama. It's the next contestant ajin moku. And we have a time in change. Now, and then are the rain.
7: But your trends are across the way in manga and entertainment industry.
6: Okay. What nickname means me more born in?
7: Pretterson Love. Pretterson Love.
6: And you call Pretterson Love.
7: Okay.
6: Good luck. Why?
7: Thank you.
6: Great.

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0: Yeah, entertainment ho ebie. 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Hey! Martin Yaba, Mamu Yemun Shimukra, Ntina mo darling girl practicing love, Mewaha, Kokon Sahima, Eye ya ye nya Francisca Gauga, Obianim no as Sister Fia, or no not soon you my atuni din say Jeje, or say, when you see my back, Jeje, eh, you see my front, Jeje, when you see everything, Jeje, Jeje, Jeje, oh, Jeje, Sister Fia posi on X, nor say, or share single mother, say, we're gonna mamu pa, na mani ye machino, papa. Papa, or see, and yes, on to me, who bow, name mom, up a love and commitment, or see, ope fear or do any assumed a woman. Yet, made a number way air to ja, a your WhatsApp line, mon comment, mon conum, namu comment, a year 0240-929410, Miss Abosubium, 0240-929410. 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We value family. Aha, namdi show base 360 ABC. Namunka is so more musoya sin eye Compu Ghana or say passion for technology. My way insurance or say enye my way. I say no way.
2: Ah, my son. Nana, bacha ya go.
1: Oh, dressing, it look good for a show base host. Why are there eye contact? And so yeah. Your level of creativity. And so you were on top of the issue you wanted to discuss. Me only problem, and I said, showbiz, when you see mommy and son, story about Kupe and our kind. Unimni, of course, we are Siana. But you could have done better if your story had centered on Niawuyi, who saw the next big star. Showbiz news you pay, and I see in your wooey. Crazy. Showbiz news you pay. went to me and can't the next as a pastor. Once we are no, and our level of creativity would have been here. Otherwise, why are there dafu froba? Now I have so bit to me improve.
2: The next thing I want to just add quickly is showbiz and your entertainment in Kwan. It is a show business. Anything that we are to do, what about the business implications? Contract part in it. Events and kofuko. What is the engagement? Recently, I said, Kidia host the show in London. And you see a trending. Manka wants them. And that's all, Max.
0: Oh.
2: I was saying. Anyway, why are they? Thank you for coming.
0: Okay.
3: And see, the next assembly pastor, Priscilla Oti, and I'll tell you, can show biz. I'm saying, when you're 3 minutes, or the story about when they buy it, but I'm saying, Priscilla, I'm also a track competition more. And the next assembly pastor, I'm saying, Priscilla, you could do a job. But more than that, I said, you'll be to me at all, and I'm a Priscilla. Now, for the Pabo, I turn it to you. Now, we're going to talk about you. Oh, the next assembly pastor, you're going to be a bro, you're going to be a bro, you're going to be a bro. Ebesan, edit the next as a pastor, you do be you know, as a brother.

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0: Oh yes, of course.
1: Na baby, wa pom din e na odi di agro no.
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3: Oh okay. 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

0: 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and for my women that touch that boy, Emma, you did the next as a pastor, Jumediano, it's me a job. Me call Eric and see you with you. Na, yes, I shall send a Niyama, is it here? Eric, Bibia, eh, come at ya. Na, Ubetia, Saint Pierre, a candidate. Would you honor Eddie Brain?
1: Yes, of course. Sunny Eddie Camp was on the star 928 star 318 star. Now the number of person to a banner. I shall honor the house, I shall. And Timmy war, who say, oh, Yamich Chairman, I also Chami.
2: Osoro Chami.
1: No, so why no?
2: Nyankopono.
1: And it's all Yamich Chami. And I didn't have the brain.
2: And then Bacho, Casebo.
1: Casebo?
2: And Bachi.
1: Okay.
2: Yeah.
1: It's a Cocosejo, bra. Why?
2: Bachi, you, man.
1: Oh, number, number, bang.
2: Number 5.
1: All right. Tico Sejo, near Sabato, and Baba.
2: Bachi, you.

0: Ejabo, Ejanya Babadu, we are Semper Feminista 2026. I feel say I shared you medina say. Now I don't share me 2 Sundays in any yansha say ye. We ne yasha say ye. But more than say, over 2 abandoned my mena maka jumedinimo. Me pacho, a star, 928 star, 318 star. Now the me code as our 5. Now we me also hash. Now we follow promise no one to abandon their mammy. Kaibiemu, a star, 928 star, 318 star. Now them 5. Code no 5. Now they are show. Now we me a hash. Now I follow promise in their mammy. Me pacho to bakwe 1 Ghana city. We to my 2 BBC 4. Massa for ma, a sort of maubia, washami, me pacho, me chrome, attack chrome, or brick ram manfro, a du crew for an anum in a mestremo, or more than say, over to wa bande a mammy. A busa paina quamina ba, wadaroma, we ye did ba fee pay, and see, but more than say over to wa bande a mammy.
1: Hello, Nanafo.
2: Daddy.
1: Majo.
2: Yeja.
1: You na and you may also pass or your day.
2: But your mamma news.
1: Okay, woman news. Any have a born and anom no be and to a man. What my news in the year? A banner vote in Emma.
2: But you
1: into my name called 3 minute fire.
2: Yamajo, my quabba, no siaka, say boa. Ghana and Samaya and Saka, Anna Ebwa, Guano DPA Studios, Kukumremi, Fan of Our Street, Accra, Eddie Ebro, and then we are live on Adum TV, live on Asampa 94.7 FM, and then Seminar Dorsopa, and Kobani Sen, Seminar Yabwa, Guano Becacha, and say, Ye Baku, and I say, Munubin Fimia Kobani Sa, Memento, Nana Sampo, for Jebecacha, or say, Abi Tana, wa Ba Tana, Biwa, and our Seminar Wakana, Yatipa, and so, 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Man to a Casabonus name, yet a Sujimo, our Savannah region, wa North East Gonja district anymore. And we are in Sua Tor, why ask him to America say, a dying our row bayer at your crew be a sanante tray. A shre, a who baby a dano craft, and you see if you win na and no anna national disaster management organization, not more pain paina. 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Hello, now what you mean? Come, I'm Juma Kwaba, Edeba, Adum TV Live, Asempa 94.7 FM. So, Honorable, hello. My bachelor, what you mean? Can I see a bisa say, if you didn't have far any panel, since I want to be a part today?
1: Want to be an essay or time, master. In Kaya, so hello, hello, oh, you're sure honorable. Creatively. Story back, we're Gina Hosa, we second story new. Back on Swam muscle. I like your power. You have a good voice. Ah, emoyedin. Into creativity, dear. That's a If I say, Uncle, barrister, or can send me voice pop? Come to me, you su. Then the antin and car, and I call we a yanak while Daniel voice now. Was that the so okay, no, what's in that car, and creatively. Oh, you don't know, mum, I like your dressing and I like your posture. Thank you. Wasted time, one story. No, no, how no. Thank you.
3: Vox Pop, no, my chum, sponsors, na ye. Our headlines, my fans are not injured. You want no, Miss Rao. Man, yes, any binum ye. Maybe I feel he say, we are no never more news, no, I are attractive, a bear day. But I are susu. Men chechi a man for, and our mentor, news a man for, yeah, over more mentor, din. Miss Rao, you have a good voice, but don't be too loud. Nasa utium. Yeah, check it. Menka say, utium unti. Be yet timid. No, your voice is okay, but don't be too loud.
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4: Thank you, Pastor. Sir, when he AJ Abranti and Walt Miss news, no, not all share names and cobits me a friend for Batnama Uncle Ye, and Menno Egitianica County still. Oh, Queen and so beating us out to a man on Abua, Emma, waiting at track competition in myself. The next as Pastor Alive, our Doom TV, so and Alive, our Sempa 94.7 FM. So, Channel Smart, sir, Compute Ghana back to school promo, no, Eguso, El Costa, the Dendem Pinty, sir, laptops, and also to tablets, no smartphones, no printers, now fair routers, any headphones, which is Shadua, and Colony the Cool School, Betty and Sabua, and Mama Ducing at Tian Sankos, so no, Mr. Yamau, a citing discount of about 40%. But more than that, so do Betty and Sajim Nabua, MNA, waiting and service can be Compute Ghana back to school season, no, a new school. And a new level, and I created the amount of betting a friend paying for a work computer. Now for new matching, come on. It was 0243 143 143. Yes, sir. Compute Ghana or say a passion for technology. Warm ethic, and I did the next as same pastor. Jumedi, it's me a bro. You do be on my way insurance. My way insurance, so betting a potato home. Now for so I do for a account. Hopa. Oh, dial *165# MTN. Now, if you want signing up, why enjoy a insurance cover of about 19,170 Ghana cedis. Mr. Weyega, Kudi, and here come 174. Now, if you so cry, oh, sir, who sign ya a free cover for one family member, a biological parent, and also siblings or children, and also a spouse. So, you know, that's who can move back. A bit to me and your son, she says, from Quibi, and no epan one, Mr. But more than other, sir, who bet me, I don't want Jay, my way insurance, and say, Chibay, a bit in Abua, and Maniama, etia Kuye, and the amount. This opportunity is secure future. Now, if you're betting a signing up, *165#. Now, if you're in my way, because no way, one more at a tree, and a yaddy jumedi, a bro. Now, connect specially for so a German school, also a boy juma pa, myself, who call a jinganoa, almost Islamic University Janshin. Almost so beating a San Shabwa, say a German, AOSG, a German examination, being a person ultra, or my Shabwa, a person relocated, a person German Casa, and a social German Casa, and also Om Ebwa, Omse, but I do show who beating a friend was 0247874476. Now for Nium Etia Chunkuna for my Shabwa, Emma, with German Casa, and so Kano, and any Trono, Yama Etia Kuyi, Ediama, C for C, Remopathic Air Hospital, Omso Ebwa Chidom, or Pomodon Senato Bahadia, baby anyhow. When it's a C for C for catching up, and Emma Emmanuel and me to ye and Famau. Eric, I said, buddy, the next as a pastor. Yenche.
5: Okay, and send a numbers to Ebo Bosso Kono. *928*318* Now the Nipa person to Ababa number Nasha. So, Nana, what number is it?
6: My number is number 6.
5: And I didn't have
6: the and the transport fare now, you have to and now maybe catch a Ghana for no my way because do one in him. Sinandra,
5: program here, program.
6: Yeah, Ultimate Truth and okay. Simbia, your okay. Council. Sinabema, okay. Timamufon, and Hunia.
5: What nickname near them?
6: Nana Kwame, I'm NK for short.
5: NK for short.
6: Yeah.
5: Okay, Kosewa,
6: right.
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0: Hello, Ghana for Abusia for Yankopon in Samo Pa. 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Sell over to a ba, Eddie Amame, Messia will say, Ube Voti Afasa Cody, Ame Bobo, actually we so. *928, *318, *6#. 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
1: Yeah, stage name no promo too, then why?
2: Mpacho you.
1: Yeah, stage name no promo.
2: Mpacho you.
1: Why?
2: Mpacho you.
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2: Mpacho you. 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By any name, so my gun and Musuri say your quince seminar quatri, who will be 20 pesos or seven yet, who will be 10 pesos or seven yet. It is a natural say, what about Quen and Nimkakra? I have 5 cities, a bear 5 cities, 50 pesos. I have 10 cities, a bear 11 cities, or more for bars and also say 100 cities and now with the choir. A bear 108 Ghana cities. Now, and on our ultimate truth for your CNTS and your book, Pini, our driver for, and a GPRTU for say. Now, so, dear Nama Abasa, and one or more catcher and say, Say no fool on the price and a costro. Sounds soon as peppers born so I had dintin dia. It's a moment minto and a year quang you swing yet. Into a kind of first to cobbles, see, and I say I was so cut off fro. It was almost set a buying. Now money a bank to started from 30%. Now, omutimidia noa, ebesi 8%. Emma and Nuna Ejuma. Now, and no sooner you be a passenger for us to say. Most of some more saying. And no more catcher and say, oh, I did any dear Abba, omutiminashi, a juma da dana, no more ye, and walk at Yada dana, no more ye, and so omobe any day, omobe fane sa. And GPR to you, penny for some and can say. So for fruit, trot ruby, nothing made. Tiny yan again say on fa paper na ya printing in new name chewa. Bisan se on fa ma wan fa ma no wajid your pa. 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
3: 26th September. 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Na u se. At specific place. 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
2: Pacho, hono, baby, ayeti ya hono.
3: Banka. Nti mpesa wa jien hu.
2: Okay.
3: Because mi hiya answer ni sisi apa hu.
2: Okay.
3: It's a problem. Nti wu ye show. Nti wansa wa identify problem. Nanka wu show yi nanka bitu mi afasu. Afre road minister. Say neko su wa hu.
4: Yen to Munukran Kofujin or Mope. So what do we do? So that's the essence of a show. And it's a show, it's also a reflection of society. Into who ye be now, who drew her, over Fred Road Minister, now transport, GPR to come to my report, mom, Mokas, Nibi Guha, say no more, no more pay. Not well. As a show, now how the educating call for now, side informing call for, because over road first, can I come wait to me up, boy, if he say, which is good. But the aspect I want to identify a problem, no way, what catcher is a young fan is a no. That's a who catcher is a driver for a try a minute, yes, Musa.
1: Made the chow because one chrem is a who ye TV and our radio.
2: Okay.
1: The TV show now, oh yeah, now eye contact. I saw her camera, a poor. The radio, I made the chow. A bio show no one chrey, the style. Okay, one chrey show the style. And you say, oh, bet now, ho, na a yes, I owe two announcers, some and I owe body ra. Send you not dog, air canoe. Say a show now, person, yeah, by the time I'll be here. Now, a month when you be here, you should have engaged various stakeholders. You didn't do it. I dear, oh, yeah, dear. I'm a man, Max, I want to say, you educated the people. Say, now you're 5 cities, sir. Percentage in a bad ass, no, I have 540. That was some quality education. You have some good voice. We intro, not and share that, and yet, but your voice is fine. The education you gave was good. Just keep it up. Now ensure say why you near bro sir. Now can I hire kwa ho why?
2: But you. It is.
1: Ana o ba dwuma mu a. Eye TV ye hwe o. So ho. But o dey hire kwa ho.
2: But you. It is.
1: Akonya o otume ko.
5: Okay, this is week 3 of the next as an pastor Nana Kwame and I'll see obo no ho emra ne friend but Emmanuel Amwafo any the din into baby a wo bia no. Or the code no etting us out to fem, but more than that, so between Atuamano, now waiting us out a fihache, yes, idea, or best have a fee, oh, media, you could sweet dream still, and the next Asem Pastor Life, our Doom TV, so and our fair life, oh, Asem Pan 94.7 FM, so within the profit, Kiwalas, and be Jinima, yet this answer shall soon quit 18 as a jow. A while ago, Tejaja's name can't sell on Elboy and Kumoka Krabash and Swami, sir, connect spiritually, we a German school by Kumbiti and Sanshabwa. Emma with German examinations, how do I pass out? No, Yama etia kuye edi ama. Baby, I will be a oh, we are here for nine, umbitian san show, and it's Missel Omanama Bakwa, Woma edia Bafu for Kran, 0500 040 331, 0500 040 331, and I say, oh, Europe, Netherlands, now to me, and your Ekasa, international Namano, a +3168 798 5584, +3168 798 5584. Now, if you're paying 14 Kumo, Ewo, a canic, sprashly for Akache. Now, if you're making a German Casa. Now, wait me, so I can kind German Casa. And so I would have a social tree, Nano, almost your Meshabwa, Emmanyama, etia to 2 years at the amount. Yeah, canon, now, my son, Edia dance at the amount. Sensei Chibaba, Coupe, and a bit in Sabwa, Emma, woo, one sonyama, etia to 2 years at the amount. Na answer na no compute gana phone paying for set back to school promo no you may din a cost of the den pa 40% a year exciting a year discount no more demo and t bomodin se don't home by gym na for so with minas and shells and could be a fair compute gana for 0243 143 143 0243 143 143 na for new compute gana phone paying for train come back to school promo no and na om ede ba sell pay a laptops at 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and I say siblings, children, and as a spouse, either as Ukru Mubako, and so a bit in the waiting aside my way. On say, and yama wea, Cassa, no way. We more any sponsors or more attachedly, a Bama, Yama, Etia, Queen, Brain, Fee, C for C, Remote Pathic Hospital, almost so touchy pa, a pomodon sem natoba, who could see for C for so I catch a bit in a show, na Yama, a pomodon sem Etia, Queen, Menko, Eric, a seed with Yubu, Nafi, Yere, Yedubu, or the nest as a pastor.
6: Right, Prof. Yes, inside. You go so what the air condition is here. So, and yeah, warm me up, Waba. And with me here, yeah, Obaba called us who movie. Now, Obaba G, I war,
7: and I'm a commentary.
6: By my commentary. Great, great. Bodin and Obia, who's
7: the
6: war?
7: The sports midwife.
6: The sports midwife. And now, what the commentary in every.
7: Bachai.
6: Okay, you're my good luck, Kosehobra.
7: Thank you.
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0: 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The Sports Midwife. 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
3: Akasimanum nanon crab and a bobosom and a toss what you know so. Ewa fim pimbian in Yadianusia. Mammy will be a cob and rustampa 94.7 FM so. Sasunia demo life ever doom TV and Facebook and so. We are men's FIFA World Cup 2026. Who be PMO of Philadelphia is a concourse sports stadium and what the United States of America. Stadium E, FN Nipa 67,594. Na enya sam ketuakra. Stadium no I am manas to Nipa Bayoha and a age lecture mupeso murum. Sabre de brass. Some of the live commentary no ever so much. It is the first ever meeting between Ghana and Croatia. That's a woo ramu ewa group Ella. And ho and I had the black stars of Ghana on Mwewo. Umudika Erinu on my first match against Panama, a go to nil. And after one in England, a kobo to Penkra, Obian to be a football Anthony Young Quatim. It's way aya last group game on Croatia ebebo. Na say ena group table no etie. England ena LED with 7 points. Ghana etosu 2, 4 points. Croatia etosu 3, 3 points. And afe Panama or that etwo. Na se Ghana erinia or more ebetosu mienu. Na afe wani Portugal abo ewo round 32 no emu. Na se olusu enso dia obetosu miensa as one of the best third place team. Na oni Colombia abo ewo round 32 no su emu. And vice versa for Croatia. E jino aya 50-50 adahada ha. The sports midwife, you may call some as name AMIWA Insurance, and I have a Kampu Ghana. Sabria National Anthem, no HWDA, Mami Ramu, our lineup in the moon. Now, son, no temperature, no air 24 degrees Celsius, and Mudahopa, who Ramu, our Croatia, formation, no air 4-3-2-1 formation. I say Livakovic, goalkeeper, or no NIH, Mariama Croatia, I say your Stanley State, Sutalo, Pangresic, Perisic, Luka Madrid, captain, your Kovacic, Vlasic, Sucic, and I have a Batrina, the Krakran of Budime. On also edge them. Head coach Edema Croatia is Zlatko Dalic. Star coach we on the counter attack. And a Ejima. We run with our Ghana Swa. Formation I 4-3-3 formation. Goalkeeper I Benjamin Asari. Gideon Mensah. Derek Lucasen. Jonas Ajete. Marvin Sanaya. Thomas Taipati. Kwesi Siboy. Lasso Usu. Kamadin Suleimana. Jordan are you captain. And a fake Antoine Semenyo. Head coach Edema Ghana Eye. Carlos Queiroz. On also a both defensive whopper. Center referee. Eye. Thomas Drew on Ofri Canada, a friend known as his referee, with Diagraca Krebia, of a Maokad, and Tantamaso, center referee, Bashana Bedo of Eddie Kane Frasier, Bono Ekita, Croatia for Mantiano, Sanko, Santa Circle, Bonabedi Vlastechaho, Wajemuni Fafa Sadiama Susage, 18 Yadino, Nako Hiran, the captain as Debbie, and your goalkeeper, everybody at Tia Croatia. Now, when we say a dear Tosso and Swan, Croatia, a Ramwe or Men's FIFA World Cup, no Emu, now the best result, you know, a PMU ever 2018, I bought Russia, Omone France, and a quarterfinal Mutual Sumienu, now Ghana, so, where a dear Tosso and Numa, your Ramwe or Men's FIFA World Cup, no Emu, your best performance, now a in South Africa, and no air 2010, I had to me a Kokodu quarterfinals, Mahu VIP, Mahu, I am Mr. Charles or Sayasibe, Barrister, or no, and I had the president for both Ghana.

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0: da fofro.
2: Thank you
1: very much for coming.
3: Thank you. 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
4: right prof yasasum star 928 star 318 star now the opposite to about one number na shehor the hash actually me no if rosen
5: but your friend me harris senator dusty rains.
4: Dusty rings. And they could renew. Why?
5: All right. And then we present his post.
4: Okay. 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
5: All right.
4: Good luck. 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

0: All right, it was here for Musonfu Harrison at Tanya Dusty. My patch of vote time, no, a Jew. And to meet me at Dale, *928*318*8#. Now, what voting elsewhere, dear mammy. Send a bear, meet me at Bay, the next Asempa *2026 on all network. Say, be I want me vote, you'll meet me at sending me Momo on 0556851322. 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Vote mame inside dance yin pa se ne beya meet me free adomo and so akọ adomo madam ase
1: brenie.
2: Yes sir.
1: Brenie.
2: Yes sir.
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2: Pacho Davy
1: na na so wey dey
2: me sports presenting
1: then sports present
2: tidbits around the world of sports
1: tidbit.
2: Yes
1: e pa cho akwenya wo.
0: All right, Tebusi and for your BBA Kwa Badiba Sempa 94.7 FM Adom TV. Meeting Eddie Harrison at Tobit Mia Femi Dusty Emrem. And also send me the latest in the world of football. And so M Fandamu. Mepacho, Juma Kubi and S Oya Senior. Yeti Jumedo and Sentiment Bro. My way insurance dial star 165# Now I follow prompt up. Nabi Bian sweet to me every camera and sweat to me at your compute Ghana. I'm also S Oya Senior. I must say passion for technology. My mission Jumedian as over the weekend. And I say over the week. I idea I AFCON qualifies 2027. Etimi Echo. So now, Nyamia Duma, next week, and I said Tuesday, Ghana, Ejina Kuno Ewa Accra Sports Stadium, Obani Omayam, Nidin Ede Aya Gambia, and Ebet Mia Shia Sia Kaim, Ewa Accra Sports Stadium, over the weekend, Omoku Pimo Enso Ewa Cote d'Ivoire, Omani Aya the Elephant of La Cote d'Ivoire, and Etimia Shia Kaim, at the end of 90 minutes, Aya La Cote d'Ivoire,

0: 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Nyami Adoma over the week on Mesa was the second match. Now omit me abo marketing mom Abe Pimo Ewa or Mine Kron Kron Ghana. Yen we know Yamfa Ghana Premier League match day 4. And so M5 chat of name ye and Ram Ayadia Aya Accra Heart of Oak Echo PM Ewa Liu Mahama Sports Stadium. Or many team and the day a Calera United and it means ya can see bani we know Ayadia Calera United S Aya Accra Heart of Oak Kabakwa or more into me and Asante Koroko, Etna Babayara Sports Stadium, 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Mepa Chomidim, Eddie Harris Senata, obit me at to Aba Eddie Amami, number nom, Aye number 8. Midasi, se wajipini ye, Etie me.
1: Wow.
2: As a mre yun, tina open term, Aye, but, Boka saw by a tidbit.
0: Yes.
2: Around the world of sports. About your football now, by a. Otherwise, we are tidbits. We are by a 4 stories. We are under 17, a man, under 20, the Black Stars and all. But we are too football conscious. And you say, I'm not a man for petty. But so, as a sports are sports in your football. Okay. Otherwise, you did well.
0: Thank you.
2: You did well.
1: Okay, that's good. Never person make out Kahuni say, tidbit, you know, aya na yen san share academy level. And so, moi said, I'm coffee betty, so okay, yeah, was sporting activity and also what to feed our progress of the sport, you know.
0: Okay,
1: I am most in coffee to share mainstream every time Premier League.
0: Premier.
1: What happens to the second division and the third division
0: all
1: and
0: right.
1: the first division? So,
0: okay,
1: thank you very much. For
0: all right,
1: coming.
0: Thank you.
3: Nti Harrison Atta, I'll see a friend, Dusty. Na okay, the presentation, I saw that Harrison. Na what about Eddie Ama Harrison? I was in the Indian Pebble. Atta Harrison, it's a bear. Obey me at competition, mu ache the next as pastor. The impure humility of Bimra.

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1: Oh yes, of course.
2: Na baby o.
1: Wa pom din na odi di agro no.
3: Me pacho me pesi for C Europe nhyehye ye no bi.
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0: So welcome once again to the third week of the Next Asem Pastor. You may hear the answer to us so the amount say, come on. And in the Obi Aujini Dibiano, open Asema, Nantem Pastor, find the code no. 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So, Eric, I said, Buddy, Bibia, come on, dear, na, yenge.
1: Right, Bibia, come on, Yasumu, inside the wago. Yeah, and of course, star 928 star, 318 star. Now the number no episode to about man or no. Asechiri has asechiri. Now I heard you back come and that prof. Judges me and Vimukrao. 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
2: Yo, a day no James Nanan can sankama. 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
1: Nana tempo.
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2: Tempo no wasro.
1: I was throw
2: a two babies on a buffon.
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1: What did you brain?
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2: na o so ye radio
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2: eh into commercial Ghana for nyina tie wu na afutu hunku asem na be kai eh na o so ye radio si ya nkofo be dia be ton niam radio so e be yanyi sika what I say and you should have brought more stories. I said, why are you focused on the futu funkwa? Oh, crutch.
1: Oh, you're racist, pa. Oh, by my news. Ukro munkwa. Oh, na ape, ope votes, nefi. See, you dress neat, you have a good voice, but then never fail. What fail? as a one prepare. Who air popo headline? Tin tin tin. What's who be a news? One story. News anchor.
2: How?
1: Today you have failed. Me who saw your potential, quality voice, but I never fail you. You didn't deliver. Obo ahona sambra.
3: Enti the next assembly pastor James and out in Kano judges no e James Efeli but James because what track competition mo e be jina so wadama unim James code ne da bo modern ada ti obeti agum dia ma James na James etin ato so atan dwumedi ne so ama ye you know as the next assembly pastor chana so ma say compute Ghana back to school promo no go so cost the din pa be bia wo bia say opese oto eh laptops tablets na fi eh smartphones no printers, now for routers, headphones, and now for power banks, now for small air fridges, and you can't be baby now. Compute Ghana phone paying for say, Obo Makachi, Obiti, and Sashabwa, and Maniama, 8022 year, Eddie Amount. Obiti me, I was up home, it was 0243143143. Now for any Compute Ghana phone paying for interesting Kumo, you can't Compute Ghana, or say passion for technology, one more unattached Bua, MLA, I will for. And so Sanyama Baswa, Yama Ebi Eight Maker Edemom, El Mosha Udra, Omugusu Edemo. My way insurance for Enso Tetri and Star 165 MTN, and I'll be to their subscribe with BTN Sabwa. Now my way phone paying for some amount free air cover for one family member, say biological parents and as a siblings, children, and as a spouse, Yama Bitia Kuyidia Mawa, and my way insurance. Om say, and Yama Wea, Kase, no way, and Star 165 now for your more intimate in South Sonia Sansi, baby, Nemoa. Emmanuel entity and 2 year and famao. The next as pastor, Eric Esidubodi.
4: Yo, yes, yes, Sumha. Na me the next contestant, bro. Nana, Bodi no be who's a wuni.
5: Kejua midin edi odwe bright soa.
4: Oh, nickname near then.
5: Eh, Obi Soa.
4: Obi Soa. Obi Nade Nadeba.
5: And then me the
4: Famaikwano.
5: And then me the current affairs talk show hosting and a break.
4: Ah, okay, cool, cool, cool. 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I do my morning show.
5: Me
4: and I hope you see. 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

0: 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To vote, dial star 928 star 318 star 10 hash.
1: Bright, what are the current affairs?
2: The current affairs are na ye didi hun common ye share eye pre-tag and a nagrat and afin so not strike action na omodi abe to dry no ni take effect eye nrada e tree mu ye no hun common and deno ye be di e wo
1: so. Mami and sir, you are being calmed down.
2: Very well. Mami mamu atina se infambra at Doom TV na afin so asempa 94.7 FM so emra so say di jumedia ya tuni din the real issues said about ebe so mo on the real issues we take one topic, ask one question in a bid to make one impact me din Eddie OB Soa. Eye last week se mobe kaya ye din komo edifier border security and integrity hun komo. This week in ye share education. 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Penny Edema Pretag, and after Mr. Hashmin Mohammed, our noni as aye Kasama for Edema Education Ministry, you know, Baba Bekai and Sandy Adi Jumediano, Adi Ashisheso, Adi Amama, and so pretty this much, and aye what we have in store for you on tonight's edition of The Real Issues. No, Mamenda Center's Tank, and after My Way Insurance, I say, so Mobua and Yadi Jumedi, Ebes Suemo, aye Sunday, and you may be from 8:30 to 10 p.m. Michamua, but tell me bar, Midi Jumedi. Nimpu ankasa ebeba besumu. Mamenda masema mwakwa bansan sumbre jumedi eno so, eye the real issue suna wasugusua uti enum. To cut right to the chase, mamenda ohonum, eye Mr. Patrick Nisaki, you are with the striking agency. No, can you tell us, a DNA mu demands pointedly? From Niawoka and SMT wasi anechese eye mu promotion arrears, and now face some delayed negotiation, and yes, sir. Very well. So what can I say? I'm a member of Mr. Hashmin Mohammed and Chen Wona War Education Ministry Ho. And from the demands I labor and making a DNA education ministry in a year the first and semi home. Okay, so what can I say? I'm a member of Mr. Patrick Nisaki Hobby. Mr. Patrick Nisaki, Education Ministry no. I can say they acknowledge my concerns in them, you know, almost recent. I'm on to Mobuna Independent Emoluments Committee, you know, and yeah, Omejume Wiena, a DNA Moka Edifa Sansem Yehu. Very well, gentlemen, my name is Semunya Bread, my on the real issues. Mr. Patrick Nisaki, a General Secretary, Dima Prita, again, as Sansuna, Mr. Hashmin Mohammed, a Kasamafo, Edema Education Ministry. And so, for us on the real issues, and then you may know, I think the matters have been laid quite clearly. Pre-tag demands near clear education ministry position, and so it's quite clear. And Susan, the body, you know, a be fired the baby sumo on our subsequent editions. And what the real issue. So, compute Ghana and after Kojak Farm and one boy, Chido, me and me did you made the in which yami, me dean Eddie OB Soa on behalf of my production team, Yadamasama Muniti, Nisha, Yakramo.
3: Yes,
2: Mitiasi.
3: Okay, today you have really, really, really done well. I was now picking it from both angles and both angles. That's what I said, which is good. But I have a but. Education, no, all limiting it to lower tertiary, like yes, below tertiary. But tertiary too, they are on strike. Are you not aware? Current affairs. You're not aware. Ghana University Administrators Association, GAWA, they are also on strike. You see, I don't know about say education part there, and yeah, one to Max Bebre. Aye, because university, that's the pinnacle of education.
4: Very well.
1: Your biggest but, aye, the issue. Now, no me catch them say, the more fat subject na na topic na more ya, pay attention. Aye, bro, fu. Oba say current affairs, emphasis on affairs. My affair. What's the real issues? Emphasis on issues. My issue. Please pay attention. You have a whole show. Talk about issues. I come home.
3: Thank you for coming.
5: The next assembly pastor week 3. And you go so agent mode den pa no intino. OGD say Abranti Ebonomodia. 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
6: right prof ya be so mu wadan mu ha ya guzo kanta na kakra kraka be mirubia me de be bro star 928 star 318 star now did the opposite to abama no number na sheso na ya hwe so be kam a na yeden a obi be kufie ti ma o contestant a feeling no nkufie ma nkam nana bodi nyina no bia ho so na abai.
7: My name is Joseph Kofi Ejiri. I'm from Fibai.
6: I'm from Fibai. What did you bring?
7: The sports tidbit in Eba.
6: Sports tidbit?
7: Yeah.
6: Wow. What did you name it?
7: AJ.
6: AJ.
7: AJ. AJ. Yeah.
6: AJ, what's that?
7: Okay.
6: Why? Come on, sports, mom, who say yes.

0: 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What the first one? You couldn't be the baby, dear. Name the abba, name Munyamano. I call Eddie Ama Yenina.
1: Joseph,
2: Daddy.
1: Also, baby.
2: Sports tidbit.
1: Sports tidbit.
2: Yes.
1: 3 minutes. Let's go.
2: I was Yamamuna Aqua Bambra Asempa 94.7 FM live on a Dom TV so and Enumbre. A good evening, Sam, and I'm the Bramudin, Eddie Joseph Kofi Ejiri, and I'm the Seminon, Eddie Brewo, and Enumbre, and shall see him free, and the Black Stars of Ghana. As you and Yankupoya Duma, that's a big game, Eddie and Ninina, a Africa, a Cup of Nations qualifies, games outdoor to Ja, and I say Yadimu and Sam Eddie Banyamia Duma Tuesday, and as a game to Ja Cross Sports Stadium, and I to 4 p.m. anytime I give no to Ghana and so at the fee now you host Gambia at the game no at the abonnement now ticket price no about one thing down in area one as a VIP a 700 Ghana city VIP no a 500 Ghana city something for sure say also back up one yako one bet ya and sound out to me a corby be a ako ye at the amount of popular stand ye di ebono a 50 Ghana cities ya kwa let's say what you know be a and so our come on at the amawa bidimu come on karam at the jown and then in area more Ghana and a 17 so as we next impression so cause so our Africa qualifies games outdoor do anymore omo show him say na betimi akoy e kama e dey amomo na preparation games outdoor omo bono and anu ada ukwada omo ne eye afa hinkan football academy e wo atima boabo enso e dubani e 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Bob Nanyama, and so Ako Yekama, Eddie Amom, Dimon Commodipino, and so Eddie Ejown, and Danny, and Remo Awa, Ayagana, Division One League, and so Asway, Games Outdoor, Toja, and Enbrina, Uremoa, now as Division One Zone Train on Games Outdoor Top MC, and I see Echo True Democracy, Tenafia, one Shabby, or Danko Tokuras, and so Edwin Shabby, Inter Allies, Etanafia, Amo Ebo, Kanabakwa, Akra, Great Olympics, and so Edwin Antia, Kano Golden Warriors, Etanafia, and Shabia, or Co United. 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And in Komoni Bifonomo Eba na Galatasaray Australia, and I said dear Eba and it's almost so a room our Arsenal Australia branch here for the Victor Joe.
1: So sports. Now can football sa boxing back. Unim say this week yeah, was it tidbits? This week yeah, Serena Williams, all catcher referee for tennis. I demand an apology. Wanti. It's not a big thing.
3: Otherwise, you were calm. Otobo, in some nobacco. Nakano, you better to us watch, but strive to be the next Asem Pastor.
2: Okay.
3: Good luck.
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4: The next Asem Pastor, Joseph Kofi Ejiri, and Obaye, na Oyada, Joseph Kofi Ejiri, na Otobana Manakama. Now, let me join it. Now, I'll be the next Asem Pastor. Eric.
5: Oh, match me mu. Boy, yeah, boy. Sir, I can't catch it up with the neighbor move. Auntie Kachiwa, Richard Jima. What nickname you doing?
6: The Sports Viper.
5: Sports Viper. Wow.
6: Sports Viper.
5: I guess any sports are out there, brain. Yes, sir.
6: Tibetan. Good evening, sir.
5: Okay. It's a cocoa say, Homer. What's it?
6: Mate.
5: Sports Viper, no.

0: right, Ghana for me, Dean, the Richard Jima, the Sports Viper. Me pacho, open so to abandon my name, the next assem pastor. Code no air star 928*318*12. Now, Mr. Abuame, now me the next assem pastor. Me that's P.
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2: All right, Mamu Najo, Emamo Akwaba, Areba Sempa 94.7 FM. So live on our Doom TV. So my mentions here, Namifa, a good day wins MSOMO DIA. Unum say, and then Ghana Premier League, no match day 4. And so, Etimi Eba, so over the weekends, you know. So far, Urem, our Aliu Mahama Sports Stadium, Unum say, Kerala United, Wamu Etnefie, and so Eshebako, Emma, across the foot, Bobokono, Wamu so, Etimi Ante, Sanso, and Akrobia Kumase, Asante, Kotokoku, Apima, Apim Eba. Rem or Bavaria Sports Stadium, and so Etimi Atrama Gina Stars, Ever Shama Kemiwa, Wamonso, Antimi Anti, MC Ashanti Gold, and so Etrafie, Ewa Obwasilin Clay, Wamonso Eshimino, Emma Debbie United, Ever T, a Kanumbago, Sansuna Midiaman Sporting Club, Wamon Etrafie, Ewa Takwati and Sports Stadium, Wamon Eshia 4 and 9, Emma Basaki Holy Stars, Ever T, a Kanumbago, Sansuna Young Apostles, Wamonso Erem Ewafie, Etrama Pando out of Lions, Ever Shama Kabakua, Wamonso Antimi Ante, Unum say Gold Stars, Erem Ewa Golden City Park, Wamonso Ayan Shahai, Emma Bobo Connecting at the Port City, and so Ever Shama Kabakwa, Wamonso Antimi Ante, Mepacho League Table, no, after match day 4, say Anna and Sushano, and so at the summit at Bobo Kono, and a decaying, and so our 8 points, Sanso and a Port City, Wamon Etosumino, our 7 points, FC Ashanti Gold, and so Etosumian San, our 7 points, Unum say across the foot Bobo Kono, Wamonso. At the 9th, 4th position, and so 7 pointer, yet me at the uncommon, and so Eddie Achel. Now, my main room, oh, UMB Division 1 leg, you know, so far zone 2, match day 3, you know, say, and also at the one who said Rose Park FC, one money in Swapim FC game, you know, Equa, yeah, 1-1, Sansu and a Nations FC, one more so any Bobo Connecting, Eddie Sports Academy, and so Equa Ball 1-1, one who said new Dubia say, one more so any King Face again, you know, Equa, yeah, 0-0, San and Common. And so at an amendum, our amanensum, not yet in commodia. Unum said William Estival, Wano Esia Kain, and a match as a Bobo Kuno, not reporting any women seca, at Chessia, senior madman Nessis, you know, and yes, Oko FC Barcelona, yes, Oren Dean, and so Eddie Deco Sporting Director, Edema FC Barcelona Bobo Kuno, not reporter by Chessia, a Brantano, yes, a leg is a Yamadan Nessis, you know, a Brantan William Estival, Barca, ever submitted £15 million, Alcofa Brantan William Estival. Eddie Free Chess Bobo Kumra, a home and come on, and so Etim Atoja. Now, Unum said Kellen in Marpe Lotin, a colleague or a French international, or Sansu, a captain of the French national team. No, now Osia Kenema, the Los Blancos, Real Madrid, I was Spain Montana, a reporter, a bachelor say, I could down Unum say last week, you know, and a better just a Brantano, I could pronounce me good news, a son say reporter Benny Ray, I just say a Brantan, the Jenny Kellen in Marpe, no, and I say a quarter for just 2 weeks a pair, and after international break. No, and that's a brand in Mappy. Ever see a kind at the amount Raymond Bobo Kona, yet me don't come on. And so at the amount now Lami Jama, one on Esia Kain, Edema FC, Barcelona Bobo Kono. Now I could have waited yet.
3: So, Otamason. Now, for all you sports presenters and tidbits, because when I hear last person in Timmy Pesabe can't same way. They can't say sports tidbit. It is not the main news. Now, my person member will be a poor. Send a baby will be on my own or tear none so I causes an adrenaline. It should be fun. History, records, small surprises, gossips, tidbits. Now, oh, did you know Messi? Did you know this? Then you are talking a little bit tidbit about the game. And mark a football, sir. By mass football reporting. You see? So this one goes to you and to all the tidbit sports presenters. That is not how I'm expecting sport tidbits supposed to be. By my report for the week activity there, and no, no, but we will say tidbit and all the other people. I disagree.
1: Richard, who be football, one may sports. Call Narivice, you note. Next time, Uba, come good if you want to be the next Asem Pastor.
2: Okay, boss.
1: Good luck.
2: Thanks.
4: And see, Richard Jima, and I'll tell you, can I say, Richard Jima, And I the next as a pastor, I know what to abandon my now for them. I bought me a Saturday night. She said, "Be a obedience a Saturday so I turn fear." Me and Nani umi the bimra. Yeba the next as a pastor. Yeba Saturday in Komono at 12.

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1: Oh yes, of course.
0: Na be bi o. 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
3: 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Isan se Europe aji C for C atumu ye de san sise ye ni bi abagana se de be ya e be bo ni padodo a omo ba ayare sabia ha. 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

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So, channel Suma, Mr. Abo, for a third channel, a Connex Prashuli, Omo a German school, Omo Ebwa, Omo Ewa Jingano, Omo Eben, Islamic University Janshin, Ubetimini, Omo Din South, so Betian Sasha Boa, and my German language, and I'll pass our young Kwan, and I say OSG German examinations, I would not pass our show, or relocate. 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Wase friend wo 0247874476. 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Abo for a touch the boy a compu Ghana. Woman so set back to school pumono. And she said Eguso El Koso. Na Ebwa Emma Niama Etian Tutu ye. And to your parents are one the other side who be tin sa gym. Na ope air laptops ni be tia to laptops no afi tablets and afi so smartphones no printers, routers, headphones, and afi power banks, na fi small fridges outwa. 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Richard Jima. Richard Jima. Let me see, on step forward. Harrison Atawen. 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James Wayne. James, wa, bravo nima kaka. Moses Wayne. Moses, wa, bravo nima kaka. What did I count last week? What's your account last week? More for microphone, man. Fine. What's your account last week, Nafi? What's your account last week? And I bet your mom. I bet your own. For any from my area. What's your account last week? I bet your mom. Okay, from my own here. You know, they say, what can you do? Who's that? Salam, I said, Motrefia. You got a Richard Jima, James, and a Moses. Money a bit, yes. Hey, money is sure. Hey, James, Richard Jima. Yeah, I said, yeah, yeah, yeah, yeah. My name is Sina. Time to go now. Yeah, go now. Oh, Kazakhs are watching. Hey. And see, and then, there will be no eviction. And this is where we bring the curtain down over the next Asempa star, the third week. I to me Eddie Brown the channel. So my say compu Ghana at C for C and so boy chidom and my way insurance for and so at Connex Prashuli. One more German school so boy chidom medicine shall so kit me bro.
It didn't profit you while as many Eric and body and a genemo wonderful crew and you did the next as a pastor, a bro. Yamia Duma, Quesiada, 8 o'clock, a pepino, a besan wesia, na yatu a jumidi, so, edamasi.